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0: Why 100?

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1: Yippee-yi-yay, cowgirl. 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Dad will also win a 22-inch Weber Smoky Mountain smoker from Kits & File Ace Hardware in Appleton. So good luck, all you dads out there. Y100.

0: 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Megan Maroney, June 18th, Milwaukee. 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

Me and a Beer. That's Chris Jansen on Y100. Good to have Taylor Swift back on country radio for the new song. This is called I Knew It, I Knew You on Y100.

Lauren Elena, Chase Matthew, All My Exes, Y100. Good morning. Shotgun here. Hope you guys are having a great Monday. Sun is out. Going to be a beautiful day. Might be the nicest day of the week, so get out and enjoy it if you can. Here's Kip Moore. This is Beer Money at Y100.

0: lawsuit that everyone's talking about on social media. Miss Tyra Banks recently filed a lawsuit against Netflix. Now, this is over the America's Next Top Model documentary, which she was in. Yes. She's in the documentary.
1: So I have watched, with my girls, have watched America's Next Top Model.
0: Oh, yeah. I grew up on it.
1: Yeah. It's such a great show. Mm-hmm. And so, I mean, I know a lot of the players. And I watched the trailer for it, and I was like, this looks scandalous.
0: It was. Yeah. A little bit. Because you had all the OGs on there.
1: Yeah.
0: The J's were on there. Mm-hmm. And the problem was, and the reason she's filing this lawsuit, basically she's saying they defamed her, cut her interviews short, stuff like that. I don't see it that way.
1: Okay.
0: Well, what happened is the way the documentary was laid out is they would ask a question to Miss J or J.
1: Yeah.
0: They would answer it honestly. They'd go to, they'd cut to Tyra, ask her the same question, and she wouldn't answer, or she would give like a really weird answer that didn't.
1: So it made her look bad.
0: It made her look bad. She made herself look
1: bad. But she made herself look bad, right?
0: So I don't think this is going to go anywhere. But we'll see. I mean, she could do another documentary. I'm sure people would watch it.
1: Well, and the funny thing is, it's like, if you have ever heard anything about Tyra Banks ever, nobody's ever like, you know what? She's a really warm and wonderful person.
0: She's so honest all the time.
1: Right?
0: No, not really.
1: No, we'll see.
0: Yeah.
1: I don't want her suing us. So.
0: Yeah, no, she's great, guys.
1: Right.
0: Come on the show, Tyra.
1: Yes, anytime.
0: We'll give you the chance to speak your mind.
1: I love it.
0: Tiger Woods, he's out of rehab.
1: That's good news.
0: Nearly 3 months after that crash led to his arrest, DUI charges. He was in rehab in Switzerland, so he checked out and then took a private plane back to the U.S. on Friday.
1: Okay.
0: Landed in Florida. Apparently had a little brief visit with his girlfriend, Vanessa Trump.
1: Yeah.
0: So he's back.
1: He's back.
0: 3 months.
1: Okay.
0: Switzerland.
1: Well, hopefully it worked.
0: I mean,
1: hopefully it works.
0: He's been in and out for other things too, right?
1: Yes,
0: this one was the drinking.
1: I think it might have been pills.
0: Oh, it was for the pill. Oh,
1: I think
0: that's
1: it was pills.
0: Right.
1: I think it was pills this
0: he
1: time.
0: He did the drinking.
1: Yeah.
0: See, yeah, they all mix together there
1: exactly.
0: A little bit. Everybody recognizes this guy. You might not recognize the name, but you'd recognize the face for sure. Gene Shalit. He was the Today Show film critic.
1: The
0: big
1: guy
0: hair.
1: With the big bushy hair.
0: Big hair, big mustache.
1: Big mustache, bow tie.
0: Yes. Famous for all of his movie reviews. He passed away.
1: Oh,
0: he was on the Today Show for like almost 40 years.
1: He was 100 years old.
0: Oh my gosh, I just saw that. 100 years old.
1: 100 years old.
0: So what do you say when someone 100 years old passes? Like, are you like...
1: Well, I love... My favorite part of that story is they're like, well, they haven't said anything about the cause of death. He was 100
0: years old. He made it to 100. That's very impressive.
1: At some point, your body's just like, okay, enough.
0: Yeah.
1: Enough.
0: We've done it. We've reviewed enough movies.
1: Mine will be well before 100.
0: Well, you don't know. You don't know.
1: God, I hope so.
0: And then finally, Elizabeth Olsen. She is pregnant with her first child.
1: Oh, I love that.
0: With her husband, Robbie Arnett.
1: Okay.
0: A lot of people didn't even know that they were married. They had a secret pandemic wedding.
1: Oh, gotcha. Okay.
0: But yeah, now they're having their first baby.
1: Love that.
0: Very cute.
1: Love that. Little Wanda baby.
0: New Olsen.
1: All right.

0: Gene Shalit died. He was famous for his stash. And Tiger's done with rehab. How long till his next crash? Oh, what? Man. How long till his next crash?
1: Shotgun and Nat on Y100.
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t-shirt, wondering who's going to kiss who first. 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

Shotgun and Nat are just like hanging with your friends. 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Y100.

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1: I got my toes in the water, ass in the sand, not a worry in the world, a cold beer in my hand. 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
0: 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Y100.

Rylene, I love Y100. Ella Langley has done a lot career-wise, and you might be like, what is there left to do? She said one of the main things that she's working on right now is she wants to be on Saturday Night Live. I think she'd be so good on that. It is Y100 with Jason Aldean. Here's Don't Tell On Me.

100. So Mr. Cody Johnson going to be at Summerfest. And if you want to be there, I'm going to get you a pair of tickets. We're bringing karaoke back for these tickets. We're going to play in three songs. That's up next.

Another Cody Johnson song that'll make you cry your face off. Y100, it is Hannah. And he's going to be at Summerfest next Friday night. Keep listening all week for your shot to win your way in. It's John Morgan now. This is Kid Myself.

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0: What's up, y'all? It's Tyler Hubbard. Here's my new song, Land.
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